In every hour of need, the Lord is with you. Red Rocks Worship on Joy Worship. Rob here. We're going to pray together in a couple of minutes. I'd love to pray for anything that may be on your heart right now. You can always shoot me an email, joyworship@thejoyfm.com, or send a text, 800-456-8910.

doctor's appointments and picking up the kids to just keeping the house functioning, he is with you. This is Joy Worship.

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Rob here. Read something about recharging our batteries. This analogy came up. When you run a battery down almost to the end, it takes a long time for it to recharge. Then just consistently recharging it after a couple of uses. And that's the same way that you and I are. If we are just constantly going without time to recharge our own batteries, it's going to leave us drained, and it's going to take a long time for us to rebuild that strength and that energy that we need. Something to think about. How are you living out your life? Are you constantly on the go and then you hit a wall? Or are you someone that will go a little bit, make sure you get a little rest so that the recharging doesn't take that long and you're right back at it again? Mark 6, verse 31. Then, because so many people were coming and going, they did not even have a chance to eat. He said to them, "Come with me by yourselves to a quiet place and get some rest." Recharging our batteries must be a priority in our lives. There's always going to be something else that's going to take place, something that's going to may require immediate attention. But if we're constantly looking at that without stopping for a moment and getting that rest, we're going to be drained and we may not be as effective in that priority thing that may come up. So spend time, short time, each day or once a week, especially on the Sabbath day of rest, and be recharged so that your battery doesn't completely run dry and it takes a long time for you to recharge. Father, we thank you for that reminder that we need to step away from the craziness and take that rest, that Sabbath rest that you have encouraged us, that you yourself did, Father. Father, I pray that that is a reminder for those that are constantly on the go to stop for a moment, take 30 minutes a day or make sure that Sabbath day is honored, to get that rest and that recharge that is needed to fully be at our best for you. Father, thank you for all that you have done and you continue to do in our lives through Christ Jesus. It's in his name that we pray. Amen.

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1: 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You wish you could pour it back into the glass, but it's too late. 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Unfortunately, when words are spilled out onto another person, it takes much longer to clean that mess up. And it takes the deep counsel of God's Word for real healing. Proverbs 12:18 says, "Reckless words pierce like a sword, but the tongue of the wise brings healing." Remember, only the Lord can heal broken hearts, but He uses you and He uses me to share His message of hope.
0: This Hope Minute was brought to you by Hope for the Heart. 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
1: You unravel me.

Got great worship music coming up on Joy Worship. Doesn't He from Chris Tomlin. God Turn It Around, John Reddick and Matt Maher. Charity Gale, Because of Jesus. All coming up in a little bit. Here's Faith Is Rising.

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Chris Tomlin and Doesn't He. Hey, Rob with you on Joy Worship. I hope your Tuesday went well and you weren't thinking it was Monday. I can't tell you how many times this morning when I was recording news, guys kept saying good Monday morning and saying, no, it's Tuesday. I'm a little thrown off by this. But I like the four-day work week. Here's John Redick and Matt Maher. God, turn it around. Hey, thanks for listening to Joy Worship tonight.

0: you, Jesus, for all that you've done.
1: Joy worship because of Jesus. Charity Gale. This was interesting. A story that I read this morning was from Texas A&M University. Researchers say 45% of adults now spend under 2 hours a week in nature. It used to be 25% of adults back about 10 years ago. More and more people are staying indoors. They're relying on delivery services or spending more time on their screen instead of outside, just enjoying the beauty that God has created all around them. What a great way to recharge and get away from the noise by simply enjoying nature.

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enjoy worship. Hope you have a great night tonight. 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

0: Do you know the number one mistake that churches make with singles? I'm Lena Ebujamra, and this is Today's Single Christian. The biggest mistake the church has made with singles is this. They stereotype us. They assume they know us. They think stuff like, singles want to get married. They want to be left alone. They're awkward. They got baggage. They don't want to hang around a bunch of kids. They're socially awkward. They scatter around the holidays. They're not available to serve. They're not available for anything. And while some of these statements might be true about some singles sometimes, most are not. And while some of these statements might be at other times true, there's usually a really good reason for them. What if, instead of holding on to odd single stereotypes, the church intentionally loved their singles instead? What if they called on singles to serve? What if the church simply tried to get to know their singles? Yeah, that would be a great place to start. So what other stereotypes about singles do you harbor? Perhaps it's time to let them go. For more, visit todaysinglechristian.com.
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0: This is Carter Conlon. You know, you and I, we can have church until we collapse from exhaustion. But without the presence of God, we have nothing. It's possible to do all the right things, sing the right songs, and still miss the nearness of Christ Himself. What gives life meaning is the presence of His Holy Spirit. He brings light to the blind and opens the doors that keep us bound. God wants to show you what you haven't seen before. He desires to free you from every door that's held you back from the fullness of His purpose in your heart and life. Wherever you are, He can reach you, He can heal you, and He can open the way to you ahead. Let His word today enter your heart and bring light where there's been confusion. Believe again that He is near and He's able to move supernaturally in and through your life. There's a divine purpose for you. Talk to God about it. It's now time to pray.
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1: Young people are drifting. Only 4% of millennials and 4% of Generation Z have a biblical worldview. And the news for Generation Alpha is even worse. Only 2% of parents of preteens have a biblical worldview. Jonathan Morrow of the Impact 360 Institute wrote, "Given the prevalence of social media and screens in our society, we are seeing an acceleration of ideas, beliefs, and practices that are out of step with what God has revealed in the Bible. Atheism is on the rise in Gen Z. It has been said that our political problems will not be solved from the top down, but rather from the bottom up. In other words, local elections are more important than national ones. I believe the same to be true of solving our lack of biblical hunger. We can't wait for the church to motivate God's people to dive deeply into His Word. Individuals will have to take the matter of biblical study into their own hands. Notice the instruction in Deuteronomy chapter 6, verses 6 through 7. And these words which I command you today shall be in your heart. You shall teach them diligently to your children, and shall talk of them when you sit in your house, when you walk by the way, when you lie down, and when you rise up."
0: You'll find a wide variety of additional helpful resources at bradhuddleston.com.
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0: This is Max Lucado. God sees the needs of tomorrow and accordingly creates the training of today. He did so with Agnes. As a young girl, she was on fire for her faith. She left her home, her family, and country and became a missionary. She gave God everything. And God gave her a test, loneliness. She felt as if God had left her. On and off for 50 years, she battled a secret pain. Only late in life did she come to see her suffering as a way to understand the hungry, the naked, the homeless, the crippled, the blind, the lepers, all the people who feel unwanted. It was only then that Agnes, or Mother Teresa, saw her test as part of her call. Your test is a part of your call as well. This is Max Lucado.
1: 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He is everything that you need. 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

The High Priest, The Morning Song. He is everything that you need. 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

0: Even the wise need God. I'm Cindy Tang with Moving Moments. Benjamin Franklin was one of the most brilliant minds of his time. Yet during the Constitutional Convention, he reminded leaders that God governs the affairs of men. In other words, human wisdom is not enough. The Bible says in Proverbs 3, 5, and 6, to trust the Lord with all your heart and lean not on your own understanding. Because no matter how capable we are, we still need God's guidance. Franklin understood that success isn't about intellect, it's about dependence. And the same is true for us. So today, don't rely on your own understanding. Seek God's direction through prayer and reading the Bible, because He sees what we cannot. I'm Cindy Tang with Moving Moments. Now it's your time to make a move.
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0: Thunder and lightning. Peanut butter and jelly. Hugs and kisses. Some things are just meant to go together. But what about fear and wisdom? Well, the Bible tells us those belong together too. Billy Graham explains.
1: You can't begin to have wisdom, the Bible says, until you get your heart straightened out with God. All the education of the world won't do it. The only thing education can give you is knowledge, scientific information, logical relationships of facts. But only the fear of the Lord can give you the beginning of wisdom. The Word of God declares that you cannot live sensibly. You cannot have joy and peace in your heart until you know what the Bible calls the fear of the Lord.
0: 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We're the Billy Graham Evangelistic Association.
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0: Hey, I'm Season, and I'm a joy bringer. When no one is looking and I'm all alone in my house, I often find myself dancing. Yep, that's right. When I have the whole place to myself, I sing and dance like a fool. There's something that triggers in me, and I can't help it. Sometimes my joy's just gotta dance. What makes you do the happy dance? Psalm 30:11 says, "You have turned my mourning into dancing. You have taken away my clothes of mourning and clothed me with joy, that I might sing praises to you and not be silent. Oh, Lord my God, I will give you thanks forever." The rescue, provision, and love of the Lord is so good that when we stop to consider it, we often are moved to just dance. But if you've never danced for joy, I want to encourage you. Let it rip. 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You're not too cool to celebrate God's goodness. I'm Season, and I'm a joy bringer.
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0: The average teen spends 9 hours a day in front of a screen. 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

Thrive Worship. Good morning, ladies and gentlemen. Hope you had a great first day back to work. Those of you that had Monday off, I am JR in for Michelle Talone all this week, and we are going to worship God together here today. 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That's what worship is. It's prayer set to music. So sing them out.

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1: Have you ever felt like God is against you? I'm Sandy from Weekends here on The Joy FM. 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

All right, it's great to be with you this morning as we get your Wednesday rolling. I do have a bit of scripture I want to share with you in just about 20 minutes that really captivated me last week. We'll do that on the way. Carrie Jobe right here.

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All right, that is Gateway on Joy Worship. A bit of scripture that stuck out to me last week, 1 Chronicles 16, says, "For great is the Lord and most worthy of praise. He's to be feared above all gods, for all the gods of the nations are idols. But the Lord made the heavens. Splendor and majesty are before him. Strength and joy are in his dwelling place. So ascribe to the Lord, all you families of nations. Ascribe to the Lord glory and strength." 1 Chronicles 16. We do want to remind you that we have a prayer line that is always open at 877-800-PRAY.

From doctor's appointments and picking up the kids to just keeping the house functioning, he is with you. This is Joy Worship.

0: I am Barry McGuire, reminding you that how often you share your faith is the barometer for your faith. I was interviewing Nick Wojcik on my podcast, and we were both laughing when I turned to the camera and said, okay, Nick has no arms and no legs, and he's full of joy. What's your excuse? What is it that's robbing you of your joy? There's a huge difference between happiness and joy. Happiness is circumstantial. You're often happy and unhappy at different times every day, depending on the latest thing that happened to you. It was a great meal. You lost the sale. Your team just won, or you just got a bad diagnosis. But joy, that's an entirely different animal because it's eternal and has nothing to do with your current situation. John 15:11 provides one of the greatest promises in the entire Bible. When you bear fruit, when you bear new Christians, his joy will remain with you and your joy will remain full. I mean, there's nothing that compares with living for God's purpose to seek and save the lost. That's real joy. If you need help sharing your faith, go to igniteamerica.com.
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Ryan Kennedy right there on Joy Worship. Don't forget Instagram, Facebook. Those are two places that you can connect with us. Just type in Joy Worship, hit like or follow. Mm-hmm.

All right, that's Passion right there on Joy Worship. And if you need prayer today, remember our prayer line. It's always open for you at 877-800-PRAY. Just about 20 minutes, my son will read a bit of God's word to us.

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1: According to a study by the Institute of Family Studies, Americans ages 11 to 18 are spending a total of 70 hours per week online on entertainment, such as social media, gaming, online shopping, video chat, and texting. 70 hours. That's more technology than sleep. The first part of Proverbs 13 verse 4 says, "A sluggard's appetite is never filled." The dictionary definition for sluggard is a habitually lazy person. 70 hours spent lying around on entertainment qualifies as a sluggard. The website Online Gamers Anonymous featured an article, "Letter to Spouses or Significant Others of Video Game Addicts," offered the following advice. The best way that we have found to deal with this situation is to detach as calmly as we can and begin making attempts to enjoy life without them. This advice is no doubt troubling, but given the average global age of a video gamer is 35, I can understand the desperation. The second part of Proverbs 13 verse 4 says, "The desires of the diligent are fully satisfied." Are you a gamer or are you diligent? Sorry, you can't be both.
0: You'll find a wide variety of additional helpful resources at bradhuddleston.com.
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0: It's Joy Worship. Right now, I want to check in with my son, Boston, to share a bit of God's word with us from the pantry at home.
1: Hi, this is Boston. Today's scripture verse, reading 1 Peter 5, verse 8. Be alert and of sober mind. Your enemy, the devil, prowls around like a roaring lion, looking for someone to devour. 1 Peter 5, verse 8. Back to you, Deb.

Wherever you find yourself, on your way to work, a morning walk, or just living life, He is with you. This is Joy Worship.

Chris Tomlin on Joy Worship. We're going to spend a moment just really looking at the Our Father in Scripture coming up here in just about 20 minutes or so. Here is Eric Nieder.

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0: Jesus culture right there on Joy Worship.
1: I spent just some time with the Our Father in Scripture, Matthew 6, the other day. I did a little recon on this powerful paragraph that is prayed around the world. First of all, we just look at Our Father. Jesus starts with the word Father. And that tells us something incredibly important. When you pray, you're not just talking to

saying, in a sense, Papa. That's the kind of closeness Jesus is showing us. And then secondly, he says, in heaven. God is our Father, but he isn't just like an earthly father. He's in heaven. He is holy, powerful, eternal, completely above us. So we pray both with intimacy with my Father and with reverence, you're in heaven. You can come close to God while still recognizing how great he is. The word hallowed, probably the word that is the strangest to us, but it means holy or treated as holy. So when you're saying hallowed be your name, you're essentially saying, God, may your name be honored, respected, and treasured. Your name is the next one that's used. In the Bible, someone's name represents who they are, their character, their reputation, their nature as well. And so we're essentially saying, God, let the way I live show people who you really are. And that's powerful. It means prayer isn't only, God, give me what I want. It begins with, God, I want you to be honored. So put the whole verse together. Our Father in heaven, hallowed be your name. In everyday language, you could pray it like, Father, I come to you because I know you love me. You are my Father, but you're also holy and almighty God. Help me to honor you. Let my life, my words, my choices show other people how great you are. Before Jesus teaches us to ask God for our daily bread, forgiveness, protection, or anything else, he teaches us to start by focusing on God himself. And that's a wonderful pattern for your own prayer.

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2: 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He is everything that you need. Joy Worship.

When the not yet finally becomes a yes, we praise Him. 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

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I'm JR, and I'm going to head over to the Joy FM studio for the Wednesday drive home. 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

more we pay attention to those moments where we see the goodness and the grace of God, the more likely we are to notice them in our daily lives. Hey, I'm Amanda on Joy Worship. And the more that we see those things, the more it reminds us that God is always at work and he's too good to not believe. Here's Brandon Lake and Jen Johnson on Joy Worship.

Isn't it incredible to think that the same God who told the stars, that's where you go, and the same God who said the ocean, you end right here, is the same God that's working out the situations in our lives right now. I'm Amanda on Joy Worship. Thanks so much for making us a part of your day today as we continue to give praise to God for his finished work. Here's Matt Maher on Joy Worship.

0: The Battle Cry. I'm Cindy Tang with Moving Moments. It was a powerful worship service. In fact, the song leader said, worship is like a warship, as in W-A-R-S-H-I-P. And it reminded me that worship isn't just about music, it's also a battle cry. Because in the middle of life's trials, we're declaring that we trust Him no matter what. That's what King David did. In fact, in Psalm 95:1, he encouraged everyone to do the same. And he was also a mighty warrior. And you know what? You can be one too. So today, take your eyes off your troubles through worship and put them back on God. It may be just what you need today to strengthen your soul. To listen to more encouraging stories like this one, go to movingmoments.org. I'm Cindy Tang with Moving Moments. Now it's your time to make a move.
1: 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He is everything that you need. 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

as we're all about here at Joy Worship, praising the name of God together. Hey there, I'm Amanda. And as we look back on the morning, or we look back on the last couple of days, have there been any moments where it's like, oh, wow, okay, I see that that was the goodness and the compassion and the care of God? We maybe noticed that moment, but did we say thank you? Here's Chandler Moore on Joy Worship.

When it feels like your world is spinning out of control, take a moment and be still. Worship here. This is Joy Worship.

That is such a hard thing to do. God, not my will, but yours be done. Hey, I'm Amanda on Joy Worship. And I often think about unanswered prayers. When I was younger, my priorities, the things I wanted, they were very, very different. But now I find myself in a season where it's like, okay, maybe I didn't know what was best. And those unanswered prayers, they were God's protection, His way of saying, I've got something better for you, even if it didn't feel like it. The time.

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The Great Missionary, the promise of peace. He is everything that you need. Joy Worship.

0: belonging company. I know. On Joy Worship. Hey, I'm Amanda, and we love bringing you songs that take your heart to a place of giving praise to God for His goodness, His faithfulness, His kindness, His compassion. Every day, hallelujah. This is new. I'm Phil Wickham.
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0: This is Max Licato. Zarephath was a Gentile city occupied by Baal worshipers. The chief of the city had a daughter named Jezebel, Elijah's archenemy. Elijah arrives with nothing. His purse and tummy are empty. Elijah spots a woman, emaciated, destitute. I envision Elijah stepping in her direction, and beneath his beard, a smile is taking shape as he reviews God's blessings. Protection in the court of Ahab, provision in the paucity of Kirith, and a shield of safety during the trek to Zarephath. In your case, would the God who gave you grace last week not give you grace again? Unbreakable courage requires good recall. Spiritual amnesia makes spiritual wimps. Spiritual remembrance makes spiritual giants.
1: 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Joy Worship.

it possible that we've taken those things that we love and we hold them so tightly because we don't want anything to happen to them. And in the process, we've squeezed the life out of them. Hey, I'm Amanda on Joy Worship. And what does it look like for us to open our hands just a little bit? Say, God, breathe into this situation because I know you know far better than I do. Here's Bethel. This is God of Revival on Joy Worship.

some words from Psalm 9. I will praise you, Lord, with all my heart. I will tell of all the marvelous things you have done. We continue that praise with Red Rocks here on Joy Worship.

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everything we say, in everything we do, may we find an opportunity to magnify the goodness of Christ. Hey, I'm Amanda on Joy Worship. Thanks for spending some time with us today. Here's Elevation.

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1: Hallelujah. If your neighborhood looks anything like mine right now, there's a lot of signs and a lot of posters for people that are saying, hey, pick me because I want to be the person in charge. Hey, I'm Amanda on Joy Worship. And the good news is no matter what happens in any election, no matter what politician sits in any seat, we have a God who is still the King. He's making all things new. And one day, all of the nonsense, all of the mess, be a thing of the past. Here's Pat Barrett. This is called Break Open.
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2: 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Joy Worship.

Maverick City Music. That is called Remember on Joy Worship. I'm Amanda. Maybe we jot it down in our phone. Maybe we do a post on Facebook. Maybe we write it down in a notebook. Those moments where we've seen the goodness of God. Because sometimes days are hard and we need to look back and see that He's been a good, good Father. Here's House Fires on Joy Worship.

From doctor's appointments and picking up the kids to just keeping the house functioning, he is with you. This is Joy Worship.

world would love for us to believe that the way to fill the void in our hearts is by having more and making more money and living in a better neighborhood. 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

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It takes away the sin and the shame. It allows us to walk forward in freedom. Hey, I'm Amanda on Joy Worship. Thanks so much for making us a part of your day. 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

Was there anything that happened in your day today that maybe made you feel a little bit small, a mistake, or someone said something and all of a sudden your heart goes, ugh, I don't know if I have any value anymore? Hey, I'm Amanda on Joy Worship. Remember who you are in Christ. You are loved. You are chosen. You are treasured. Even if you did make that mistake, it's okay. Here's SCU Worship on Joy Worship.

0: Yeah, God may exist, but he doesn't care anything about my life.
1: 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Rest assured, the Bible tells us that's far from the truth. Billy Graham knew that well.
2: You are important to him because he created you. You're not here by chance. You're not here by accident. He knows your name. He knows the hairs of your head. He knows all about you. He created you.
1: But it doesn't stop there.
2: He says, I love you. And I love you so much I gave my son to die on the cross for you, to forgive your sins, to give you assurance if you died, you'd go to heaven, and to give you a peace and a joy here and now.
1: Experience the love of God today. 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
3: 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Joy Worship.

God has the control to calm any storm around us, but also the ones within us as well. Hey, I'm Amanda on Joy Worship, and sometimes those storms are things that we never tell anyone else about. God sees, He knows, He cares, and we can call. 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

Wherever you find yourself, on your way to work, a morning walk, or just living life, He is with you. This is Joy Worship.

Matt Marr. That is called Taste and See on Joy Worship. I'm Amanda. Thanks so much for making us a part of your afternoon. Hope it is a great one. Driving kids around, getting them where they need to go, finishing up a few projects at work. We're just really thankful you're here. Here's James River Worship. This is called Worthy on Joy Worship.

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This is a place for encouragement. Get some courage for this life, which is not always easy. Can I get an amen? But this is a place of encouragement. Let these songs wash over you. Let's start with this one. Phil Wickham, The King is in the Room on Joy Worship. Come.

This is Joy Worship. Thank you so much, Jesus. How can we say thank you enough for what he's done? With lifted hands, with tears, with words in a journal, with words on our lips, just gazing towards heaven with gratitude. We just can't say thank you enough. We will spend all eternity, Father, trying to say thank you enough for all that you've done for us.

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Cece Winans, worthy of it all. I got to meet her recently and I cried like a baby. Yeah, I did. I'm Lisa Williams. I mean, I've been playing her songs on the radio for 36 years. And she just is blooming more brilliantly now in her 60s than she ever has. It's so sweet. Thank you, God, for Cece Winans and that beautiful song, Worthy of It All. Okay, let's kick it up a notch now with this live version of God So Loved from We the Kingdom on Joy Worship.

Everybody got a testimony of the Lord's goodness in your life. Remind yourself, I need you to sing this right here.

We were created for community. It's always the hardest one for me. I'm good at being alone. I'm good at praying and reading my Bible and being alone, but it's the community that even God himself shows us in his being. He is three in one in community. And so we want to be in community with you at Joy Worship. If you ever want to reach out and have a conversation through our text line, let's go. 800-456-8910.

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If you get up early in the morning, you should listen to Joy Worship. Wait, you're not supposed to say should to your friends. Let me try again. If you get up early in the morning, you could listen to Joy Worship because I care is why I accidentally say should sometimes. Because you get these songs in your heart early, it sets the tone. It sets the tone for the day. Like songs like this on Joy Worship, good. We are grateful for freedom. It's a great way to start your day. I'm just saying.

If you know a new mom or dad, tell them about Joy Worship, because getting up in the middle of the night to feed that child, whoo, I remember being 38, up all night, still had to work the next day. You need something. He or she needs something pouring into them. So maybe Joy Worship could be perfect if you wouldn't mind getting the word out. We're here all night long.

0: Hey, I'm Season, and I'm a joy bringer. Lunch with friends is my love language. It may sound silly, but it's true, and even biblical. But really, all throughout the gospel accounts, we see Jesus eating with his friends or miraculously providing for large groups to share a meal. Acts 2 describes the coming of the Holy Spirit and the powerful spread of the gospel. People were hearing the good news of Jesus Christ and believing. Their hearts were changed, and subsequently, so were their lives. In verses 46 through 47, it says, they worshiped together at the temple each day, met in homes for the Lord's Supper, and shared their meals with great joy and generosity, all while praising God and enjoying the goodwill of all the people. See? They shared meals with great joy. I want to encourage you to carve out an intentional moment to share a meal with your family, friends, coworkers, or even someone you don't know very well. I promise, by the end of your meal, you will be more connected and full of joy. I'm Season, and I'm a joy bringer.
1: 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He is everything that you need. Joy Worship.

Hey, let's pray together on Joy Worship. Heavenly Father, come fill us afresh with the Spirit of the living God. Your word says that we're to be filled with the Holy Spirit, to be filled with the Holy Spirit, not to be drunk on wine, which leads to debauchery, but to be filled with the Holy Spirit, singing and making melody in our heart to God with songs and hymns and spiritual songs. We sing to you, God, Spirit of the living God, fill us to overflow. In the mighty name of Jesus, we pray.

Forrest Frank had a concert recently. I was at it, and about three quarters of the way through the concert, I had my eyes closed and I was worshiping God, and they started a worship set, which lasted, it felt like maybe a half hour. And the first song, because they'd been singing all Forrest Frank songs until this point, and then we just like pressed in and started worshiping God. And the first song they sang was this one, sung here by Matt Redman on Joy Worship. This is The Heart of Worship. When the

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one degree off, and I can be really thinking a lot about the things of this world. And a song comes on the radio, like the song that's about to play from Vertical Church Band on Joy Worship, and there's a shift towards the invitation from God to just lock eyes with Him and to be encouraged, really. It's an invitation to be encouraged that God's got this. Whatever you've been carrying today, God's got it.

It's like every song today feels like an invitation. An invitation for you to turn towards God, to have a shift. Because if you're anything like me, I can get

Our hope is that when you get here to Joy Worship, there's going to be a song, an artist, a lyric, a chorus, a verse, something the Spirit says on the inside of you that will bless you. Maybe it's this song from Corey Asbury.

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2: The time and season, the strong arms that carry. He is everything that you need. Joy Worship.

Church of the City on Joy Worship. I'm Lisa Williams. I was quoting a verse off the top of my head earlier, and then I was sitting here listening to the songs thinking, did I mess up that verse? And so I went and found it in my Bible, and I will read it to you for accuracy. It's from Ephesians chapter 5. Ooh, it's so good. Wake up, sleeper, rise from the dead, and Christ will shine on you. Be very careful how you live, not as unwise, but as wise, making the most of every opportunity because the days are evil. Therefore, do not be foolish, but understand what the Lord's will is. Do not get drunk with wine, which leads to debauchery. Instead, be filled with the Spirit, speaking to one another with psalms, hymns, and songs from the Spirit. Sing and make melody from your heart to the Lord, always giving thanks to God the Father for everything in the name of our Lord Jesus Christ.

If CeCe Winans were here right now and she was the one talking to you, I think she might say, come to Jesus today. Because that's what she said on the stage at a state fair just a couple of days ago, beckoning people to come to Christ. So while she sings Believe For It, come to Christ. Come to Jesus. This is Joy Worship.

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That one playing for you today. The Blood from Passion on Joy Worship. If you just got here, maybe just got off work, welcome. We're going to play another song for you now so you can let the worries of this day just wash off of you while Bethel Worship sings Stand in Your Love on Joy Worship.

Mac Brock and Heart Wide Open on Joy Worship. I'm Lisa Williams, and I'm in Ephesians chapter 5. It says, "You were once darkness, but now you are light in the Lord. Live as children of light." And I love this. This makes me think. Live as children of light and find out what pleases the Lord. Something to think about. What pleases the Lord? Find out what pleases the Lord.

0: Mom, can I throw this away? My fifth grader held a book in his hand, a really popular book that all his friends were reading. What did I do? I put the trash can right in front of him and let him toss it. Hi, I'm Dana Gresh, founder of True Girl. My son saw a problem with a book a lot of people wouldn't bat an eye over, so he asked me to throw it away, even though he knew I'd spent a lot of money on it. I let him do what he felt was right. Why? I recognized that this was actually a big moment in his spiritual development. He was taking Philippians 4:8 seriously. For him, this book didn't measure up to what was pure, noble, and excellent. If your child is uncomfortable reading, doing, or watching something other kids seem to do with no problem, honor that discernment. For more tips on how to raise your kids, go to danagresh.com.
1: The Prince of Peace, the Son of Man, he is everything that you need. Joy Worship.

Joy Worship is what you're listening to. My name's Lisa Williams. I've been stuck on a verse in Ephesians chapter 5 that says, find out what pleases the Lord. So I've been thinking about that. And one thing I found is a verse that says, without faith, it's impossible to please him because you must believe that he is. He's a rewarder of those who diligently seek him. It pleases the Lord for us to have faith and believe.

has been so fun spending time with you. I'm Lisa Williams on Joy Worship. And Lord willing, I'll be back again tomorrow and we can do it again. But now the privilege goes to Rob, who's got some awesome songs planned out for you this evening. I hope you can stay. If you can only stay for one song, I'm glad it's this one on Joy Worship. It's Sons of Sunday.

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Isn't it so good to know, no matter how much we think we have messed up, God still allows us to run to Him. He is welcoming us with open arms. Run to the Father, Cody Carnes. Rob here with you on Joy Worship. I love this from Isaiah chapter 46, that reminder that He is still constant. He never changes in our lives. This is verse 4 in Isaiah 46. Even to your old age, I will be the same. And even to your graying years, I will bear you. I have done it, and I will carry you. And I will bear you, and I will rescue you.

SEU Worship on Joy Worship. Gotta laugh. I was talking earlier about God welcoming us with open arms. Me being Italian, I talk with my hands a lot. So I do that. I open up my arms. I knock my water all over the place. So I've been cleaning up during these last couple of songs. Here's God, I'm just grateful. I'm just grateful that the water didn't spill on all the equipment here.

0: Tim writes, "Gary, the woman I love is afraid of loving and being loved because of two failed marriages. Can you help?"
1: Well, anyone who has gone through two failed marriages is going to come to a new relationship with a lot of hurt, a lot of pain, and likely lack of trust in the person she's now dating. What she needs, in my opinion, would be some individual counseling in which she works through some of the pain and hurt of her past before she gets ready to be involved in another relationship. To simply go from one relationship to another, carrying with us the baggage of the past, sets us up for failure in the new relationship. So I would suggest that you highly encourage her to get some help in working through that before you go very far in your relationship.
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Enjoy worship. Sing of your love. There's Elevation Rhythm. Hey, Rob here. You know, the things of this earth can't fill that empty place in our hearts. That money, the status, the relationships. Only Jesus can satisfy the soul. He is the one that can fill that empty place in your life. So just come to Him and find that.

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is. It really is Amazing Grace. Phil Wickerman Crowder on Joy Worship. And John Newton, who wrote the hymn Amazing Grace, he never lost sight of how amazing that grace truly is. He was a former slave trader. He never forgot the way sin had reigned in his life before he came to Jesus. And he was aware of that sin that remained in his life even after his conversion. This is why toward the end of his life, he said this: I remember two things, that I am a great sinner and that Christ is a great Savior. We too do well to remember our sinful state apart from Christ. For if we don't know ourselves to be sinful, then the story and the wonder of the grace of Jesus will be significantly minimized.

Coming up on Joy Worship, we're going to hear from House Fires, Joy, their new one. Also, Firm Foundation, Cody Carnes, all on the way on Joy Worship. The Lord is with me. Maybe you need that reminder right now because you're going through stuff. He's there by your side.

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2: 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He is everything that you need. Joy Worship.

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Yes, I will. Vertical Worship on Joy Worship. Hallelujah. He is elevated.

wherever you find yourself, on your way to work, a morning walk, or just living life, He is with you. This is Joy Worship.

That joy that fills us despite our past. There's beauty in our brokenness. We've got that true love instead of pain because of what Jesus did. He captured us. I've got joy instead of mourning. That's House Fires on Joy Worship Constant. Here's Maverick City Music.